0: Blessing. You want another blessing? I suggest that you go see Miss Christina Nelson. She's the general manager at Best Way, located at 6227 South Boulevard here in the city of Charlotte, North Carolina. Are you in the need of furniture, appliance, electronics, computers? You always wanted these things, but your money is just coming up short. Your money is looking funny. But if you go by and see Miss Christina Nelson, and she's the general manager, go by and tell her that you're heard it on the radio. 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I promise you, she will do you right. 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

While we are yet living in a pandemic age, dealing with the ramifications of social injustice all across this globe, I yet still choose to believe that things will work out just fine.

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This was serious because we serve an omnipresent God, and I just didn't think he was there. I don't know what you're going through right now, but let me assure you that we serve a God that will be wherever you go.

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for your word that enters our hearts, and it allows us to be just like your son, Jesus. The turning point of the human anatomy is where the word of God takes over in our spirit. 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We thank you, Lord, for the peace.

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1: 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The sensational heirs of Lexington will be there. Second Chance of Dillon, South Carolina. The Mighty Pilgrims of Salisbury, North Carolina. The Joylights of Gaffney, South Carolina. Minister Sonny Turner and the Spiritual Quest from Charlotte. Frankie and the Anointed Angels from Charlotte, North Carolina. You may get in touch with Reverend Jackson at 704-449-3072 or Mr. Henry Goodnew Jones in Lancaster, 803-804-4639. Hosting the program, Coming Together Again, Roland Carter, and yours truly, the G-Man of WGUY.live. You don't want to miss this Praise and Worship Extravaganza. Be there.

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1: Worship the Lord. I want us to worship God for just a moment. We talked about one sound. Everybody say one sound. There is a kingdom sound. There is a kingdom sound. Everybody say that. There is a kingdom sound. Say it again. There is a kingdom sound. And I want you to understand this, that there is always a sound that precedes a move of God. Everybody say that. There's always a sound that precedes the move of God. Whenever you will find deliverance, wherever you will find healing, wherever you find a move of God, it is always associated with a sound. I want us to take just maybe 30 seconds, and we're gonna sing this song. We're gonna raise it as an offering to the Lord. But I want us to take about maybe just 30 seconds, if you will. Brother, I just want you to minister on that guitar. I want you to raise your hands in his presence and let's just worship God all over this room. Come on, everybody, let's worship God all over this room.

Listen, I want you to lift your hands for just a moment. Let's worship God. I want to hear that guitar for just a moment. I just want you to minister. The Bible calls it a zamar praise. That praise upon the string instruments is that zamar praise. Glory to God. The Bible says that Saul called for David to offer a zamar praise when he was troubled with the spirit. There are some of you who are troubled in your spirit, but as we worship God in this fashion, God is going to set you free in your spirit.

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0: Real talk. 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
1: 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It's getting gooder and gooder.
2: A long time ago, the Lord gave his soul to my brother, Lamaya Barkin. He's here tonight, y'all. We're going to sing it.

friend we have in Jesus. More than a statement, more than an idiom, more than a maxim. 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In this day and time, when the word friend has less and less meaning, in this day and time, when there are far weather friends who are there when the sun is shining on your situation, believe when the rain runs rampant in your life.

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1: Heavenly Father, it is a good thing to give thanks unto the Lord and to sing praises unto thy name, O Most High, to show forth thy loving kindness in the morning and thy faithfulness every night.

0: to WGUY.live. And I'm from the Love Legacy team. We would love to see you there. It's getting gooder.
1: Is there anybody here that needs a blessing from God? 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Glory to God. Come on, Fox, say it. Say, bless me.
2: Bless me, Lord.
1: Even me.
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God, we thank you right now and we lift you up, Lord. We understand that there are pains and trials in this lifetime, God. We understand that on this side, Lord, there's going to be things we go through that we don't understand. But right now, God, I just want to thank you and praise you and lift you up, Lord, for making a way for us to get to the other side. And that's through your Son, Jesus.

Listen, this is a song dedicated to Jesus Christ to let you know that he's more than the material things that we ask him for. But he's our life, he's our strength, he's everything that we need. So let's remind everybody, CBN, come on, when life, he gets the call. When everything's going well, he's my good luck charm. He's an

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Featuring the mighty gospel warriors of Bruce, Mississippi. The sensational heirs of Lexington will be there. Second Chance of Dillon, South Carolina. The mighty Pilgrim Heirs of Salisbury, North Carolina. The Joy Lights of Gaffney, South Carolina. Minister Sonny Turner and the Spiritual Quest from Charlotte. Frankie and the Anointed Angels from Charlotte, North Carolina. You may get in touch with Reverend Jackson at 704-449-3072 or Mr. Henry Goodnew Jones in Lancaster, 803-804-4639. Hosting the program, Coming Together Again, Roland Carter, and yours truly, the G-Man of WGUY.live. 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

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Thank you.

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1: And greatly to be praised.
0: Yes, he is.
1: Lord.

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He is our savior. 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He is our redeemer. 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He is

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If you want me to draw something for you, contact me at 704-490-8021. 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
1: Say this tonight, you are my strength. Strength like no other. Strength like no other. Now lay your hands on yourself, say it reaches to me. The strength of God is reaching for you.

0: 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You are my strength.
1: You are my strength.
0: Come on, prophesy, declare it.
1: Strength like no other.
0: Let me hear you declare it.
1: Strength like no other.
0: Now say it reaches.
1: Reaches to me.
0: Let's declare.

0: Will you give the Lord praise tonight? Thank you for being so gracious. Thank you for being so kind. Thank you for staying. Thank you for loving me.
1: He leads me beside still waters. He restoreth my soul. When you become a believer, your spirit is made right. And sometimes the soul doesn't get the notice. It has a hole in it due to things that's happened in the past, hurt, abuse, molestation. But we want to speak to you today and tell you that God wants to heal the hole in your soul. Some people's actions are not because their spirit is wrong, but it's because the past has left a hole in their soul. May this wisdom help you get over your past and remind you that God wants to heal the hole in your soul.

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1: Something about to take you back down to the country from where I'm from.

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Say, listen now. Joy comes in the morning. Morning is not necessarily what has an AM next to it. Morning happens when you wake up. Yeah.

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But my brothers and sisters, we must learn how to praise God even in the midst of problems. David said, I will bless the Lord at all times, and his praise shall continually be in my mouth.

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Somebody say,

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And the song goes something like this.

is Vicky Massey, and I listen to WGUY.live, and I'm from the Love Legacy team. We would love to see you there. It's getting gooder and gooder.

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1: My name is Reverend Josephine Jackson. 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
1: Who will wipe your tears away.
0: I know he will.

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See you there. Here we go.

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And he shall reign forever and ever. And the 24 elders which sat before God on their seats fell upon their faces.

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Shout to the Lord tonight. Shout to the Lord tonight. Shout to the Lord tonight. Shout to the Lord tonight. Hallelujah. Thank the Lord for the First Baptist Church Combined Choir. These great singers, these musicians. Hallelujah. I thank you guys so much for allowing me to be your worship leader tonight.

Lord Jesus. Like Moses prayed in the time of old, if I found grace in your sight, show me your glory. Show me your face that I might find grace in your sight. Lord, the cry of our hearts is to see your face, to know your ways, touch your grace, just so we can leave your days. It is to the end that the glory of the Lord will be seen and all flesh will see together. That your banner be raised high till every knee bows and every tongue confess that Jesus is Lord, to the glory of God the Father. Find in us vessels you can use to do your bidding in the earth, that your glory will be known and your fragrance will spread all over the earth.

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Come on, lift your voice. Lift your voice in worship. Oh, the Spirit of God is moving on those who worship. Somebody just wave those hands. We'll just honor your presence today. We just honor your presence tonight, Holy Spirit. That's all we really want, Lord, is just to be where you are. Just to be in your presence.

0: the Spirit of God is moving and stirring in this room amongst those that of worship and praise. Come on, lift those hands all over this room. Lift them. Lift that voice and begin to praise it. Oh, there's deliverance in your praise. There's healing in your praise. Oh, somebody came in the room needing a breakthrough.
1: This morning, you got something to praise him for. If you can twinkle your toes, you got something to praise him for. If you got life in your body, you got something to praise him for. 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
3: 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He deserves the praise today. 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

0: Yes, ooh-wee, another blessing. You want another blessing? I suggest that you go see Miss Christina Nelson. She's the general manager at Best Way, located at 6227 South Boulevard here in the city of Charlotte, North Carolina. Are you in the need of furniture, appliance, electronics, computers? 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

I wrote this song. I was in a rough spot in my life, and I felt like giving up. I felt like everybody that I gave my heart, they turned their backs on me as soon as they got to a certain level in life. But I have to remind myself that no matter what people say, no matter what I get, God gonna take care of me, and I gotta serve him. 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

0: 2020 has been challenging. There's a battle cry between hopelessness and despair. People are losing hope. Suicide has risen. Unemployment has risen. Looting has risen. Political disparity is everywhere. But I've got somebody in my corner, and his name is Jesus. Jesus will fix it. Floyd Mayweather Sr., what you got to say?
1: He will fix it.

0: 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If you can twinkle your toes, you got something to praise him for. If you got life in your body, you got something to praise him for. 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
1: Sometimes you get tired of being sick and tired. Now you tell that old devil that he is a liar. And then you give God the praise because he is worthy to be praised.